0: Why would you be like, you can always bail out if you choose to or if you wanted to? Why put yourself in the first place where you don't know that you were meant to? Funny how decisions you make when you fall in love with someone. How would you feel if I kept you secret? I didn't know what I was afraid of. Myself, didn't I? Now, don't you feel in your bones we are coming to the end of an era? And we're standing at the edge of a cliff once again. Are you ready to jump off? Are you aware?
1: Are you aware? Are you aware?
0: If you get on that spaceship, you're not coming back for a century. Say goodbye to friends and family. I love you, obviously.
1: Who's it obvious to? But no one.
0: Behind six doors, didn't I? Take me. For real.

Defeat enemies surround the walls, they hope to breach. 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Here's your higher power, I thought y'all should meet. Leave their bodies so the crows will eat. Been a fair king, been a just king, but admittedly too.

love 30-boy to stick on the highway. Alright, okay, if I say I want it, bet they confiscate it. 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I just got the doubt, we come through penetrating. 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I know an opper behind in the house, I come through tear it up, knock the bird out the nest.

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1: And I heard, as it were, the noise of thunder. One of the four beasts saying, come and see. 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

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Everybody won't be treated all the same. There'll be a golden ladder reaching down when the man comes around. The hairs on your arm will stand up at the terror in each sip and in each sup. Will you partake of that last offered cup or disappear into the potter's ground when the man comes around? Hear the trumpets, hear the pipers. 100 million angels

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Whoever is filthy, let him be filthy still. Listen to the words long

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In measured hundredweight and penny pound, when the man comes around. In the midst of the four beasts, and I looked, and behold, a pale horse, and his name that sat on him was Death, and Hell followed with him.

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If you're near a convenience store right now, go into the store right now and put your hand in the cash register for no reason. Their money is your money.

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1: 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Oh, you thought them was some canned goods. Bust them shits open, then we right back on the road. Sweatpants count a quarter million on the fucking floor.
0: You know these balls is.